It's not a problem that I can't fix, 'cause I can do it in the mix. And if your man gives you trouble just to move out on the double, and you don't let it trouble your brain, 'cause away goes trouble down the drain. 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

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And money, money she making. Look at the way she's shaking. 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Have you lusting for her? Don't crazy face it. She's so much more than you used to. Knows just how to move,